0: Red Guaraní de Comunicación.
1: Herbol es la red de Bolivia.
2: Herbol, tu red.
3: Think about the generations and to say we want to make it a better place for our children and our children's children so that they know it's a better world for them and think they can make it a better place.

0: Punta Pacha, Tincusun, Satélite Nefta, Red Quechua Herbol, Bolivia Suyunchexpi.
1: Huillaycunas, causa y ninchismanta Bolivia Suyupi, Huajcaru, Suyukunamanta Ima.